0: for the possible toxic person driving activities in the area of 4800 South Park, Murphy Doyle. Caller advised that there was a female subject purchased from the pump who appeared to be on drugs. The device was treated in a silver colored passenger car, possibly a Hyundai with something in the face. The device at a time was called to left, get to the Walmart parking lot. I'm not sure exactly what she meant.
1: From the area of 4800 South Park, Murphy Doyle. 13.

591 Jeff, I have a feeling. 591. SM, A, Lincoln, V, Victor, P, Paul, 2, P, Boy, G, George, 3, double H, Henry, 224926, 2017 Land Rover,

Jefferson City 591. Title and registration to a 2017 Land Rover, a Shira Collie, fluorescent. Trim registration of B-Boy, G-George 1, Z-Zebra 2, V-Victor, expiring January 2027, negative 1029. Five 591, sure, that's clear.

0: please.
1: Can caller advise that the silver passenger car, possibly a Hyundai, has been installed in place?

0: 1113.
1: Jeff, I'm out of the 1046 westbound 54, just east of Honey Creek Road.
0: 1113, 1818, should have clear.

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1: Jeff. 878. Okay, CFS for a pedestrian. See Charles at Rock Ridge.
0: Eight seven eight 1919. Sure,

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1: Attention trip up off for special attention, Boone County, CNI driving within the last 2 minutes. Route WW William eastbound from Rangeline Road. Route WW William eastbound from South Rangeline Road. White Hyundai, speeding, failed to stop or stop sign, reportedly drove into the grass. Information is from Joy and Trebeth Clear.

complete. Nora Frank Frank 8043. Nora Frank Frank 8043. It's going to be out of Pennsylvania.

Airplane, North Bank, 9643, out of Pennsylvania, ship to Jillian Miller, Abbottsville, 2011, Monday, 6 a.m., expiration 2027.

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0: 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Georgia, S. Sam and Mary H. Henry 7889.

0: Jefferson City 591. That's Sam and Mary H. Henry 7889, Georgia. It's showing valid. Stephen Hansen, 2012 Nissan Pathfinder, negative 1029.
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0: Unit Officer 1203, Houston Bolt 1203, Houston Bolt, reference to a neighbor dispute. Caller advised that her neighbor has an 8-month-old Doberman tied up in her yard. Advised that she's wanting someone to come have the neighbor move the dog to her own yard. Again, 1203, Houston
1: Bolt. 44. 13 New Mexico. I want to be out with a D-flat. I'll be over.
0: Copy 13, that was a vehicle, Mercury Oil Park, 1929.

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0: Jefferson City 480.
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0: 480, 1050, J1, Interstate 70, eastbound to 181.2. A brown Honda CRV struck an eagle. Information was received from Montgomery County.
1: Okay, I'll let him know if we go 10-8.
2: I'll take care of that.
0: 591.
1: 480-591. I know Deputy was going out that direction, too.

0: Jefferson City 591. 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
2: Gary Ida, Lincoln Edward Robert. First name is Jillian. John Ida, Lincoln Lincoln Ida, Adam Nora, Mitchell R. Robert. Edward D. 1980-0808-1980. My senior should be out of Pennsylvania.
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1: 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In reference to the crash and troop people, I was not able to talk to that individual. 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

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I believe that it was granddaughter's mom, Crystal Long, she had a birthday test. Can't say 14 seconds.

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3: Out of the roadway. One female that wrecked the moped does have a forehead wound. We do have rescue and fire en route. RP is the property owner who witnessed the accident. Keith Brockmeyer, callback number of 573-723-0419. It did happen in the roadway.
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0: Jefferson City, 211.
1: Go ahead.
0: 211, 1046, Interstate 70 westbound the 108, Interstate 70 westbound the 108. A FedEx, tractor trailer, FedEx truck. It is pulled off onto the shoulder. It appears it has a flat tire and there's tire debris in the roadway.
1: 10-4, I'll be en route from Boonville.
0: 211, Trebuffler.

0: Dodger, New York, Medic 2, Medic 2, New Response, 1420 South Cole, 1420 South Cole, the male patient diabetic issue. 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

0: 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Cooper County, put out a 1050J1, Mount Moriah Road near Clifton City. It's a vehicle off in the ditch. I'll be in route.
1: 899, to rough clear.

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0: 646, 1050 to unknown, US 54, westbound. The reporting party advised 8 miles east of New Bloomfield. Black sports utility vehicle, red sports utility vehicle. They are blocking one lane.

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attention, troop F officer, special attention. Boone County, CNI driving. It's been the last 2 minutes. Under 670 eastbound from the 115, or 670 eastbound from the 115. White Honda Civic, E. Edward, H. Henry, 0, P. Paul, 9, C. Charles. White Honda Civic, E. Edward, H. Henry, 0, P. Paul, 9, C. Charles. Vehicles unable to maintain its lane. Information is from Cooper County, Tribeca.

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Little Dixie Station 1, Little Dixie Station 4, need first responders to 10673 Audrey Road 973, 10673 Audrey Road 973 for structure fire. Caller advised that the barn exploded and is currently burning. There are tractors inside. The building is caving in. Again, 10673 Audrey Road 973 for structure fire.

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1: Copy 411 and 318 responding, 2106. As for information, this is going to be a Paul Troyer residence. It'll be about 2 miles south of Highway 22 on the west side of the roadway.

detention drop-off officer, special detention, Boone County Correction, Callaway County. Check officer satisfaction, vehicle is being slowed, Interstate 70 eastbound to 141.6. Interstate 70 eastbound to 141.6. It's a black bus, company name Dolphin. The bus has only one headlight, and the compartment door on the bottom is open. Pointing probably believes it's about to lose some luggage. Information is true, that's clear.

Yeah.

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1: Affirmatively advised it was taken in during the call.
0: Yeah, has anybody requested a tanker out of Station 3 yet?
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1: Copy direct. 404, would you still like us to tell?
2: Air, we're going to need some personnel to up.
1: Proceed. Attention, Little Dixie Station 3. Need tanker and personnel to 10673 Audrey Road 973, 10673 Audrey Road 973. 404 requesting assistance with a structure fire, fully involved barn. Again, Little Dixie Station 3, need tanker and personnel to 10673 Audrey Road 973 for structure fire.

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0: Roger, County Major League 4, I have a call back for dispatch.
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0: Received.

0: down there. They're going to spot you. 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

0: 205. Yeah, squad, rescue one, one around.
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2: Last name Wood, William Ocean Ocean David. 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D is in Daniel, Adam, Nora, Nora, Young. Date of birth is
0: December 5th, 1964. Q Mexico. Q. Beat flag down. Jefferson and Love in another car.
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1: 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Do you have apparatus or attachments that he'd be able to use to go to Central Air for refill?

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0: 859 information only, US 54 eastbound near Center Street, in gray Jeep. Reporting party is leaving at roadside, it has a flat tire. We'll be there to get it in the morning.
1: 10-4.
0: True, that's clear.

0: show both units clear. I'll call in for further.
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0: 13 New Mexico, can I get my case number, please?
1: 13, case number 2601619. Again, 2601619.
0: 13.

0: 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Command, Boone County has checked the status of their ambulance. Can you verify if they're stable?
1: They are.
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0: 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Was it Route B-Boy?
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2: Next stop, we have a feeling. 528 sophomore, 528 sophomore. A caller advised that he was back home and feeling he had his flag was stolen off the home. Thank you, last call, that was $10. Again, 528 sophomore.
0: Morning. 10-4, we'll start a trooper that way. Trooper.
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0: Audrey deputies have a 911 accidental.
1: Quiet.
0: Quiet, DPS the men. Tacoma was an Adam Norris. Advised there was no emergency or no sounds of distress. Advised this pocket bell. Yeah, so the DPS the men.
1: Okay.

0: Canadian Central to Jefferson City State Region FIO.
1: Yes, Canadian Central to Jefferson City State, go ahead.
0: Jefferson City State, reference that pedestrian on Highway B-Boy and Durbin Road. We now have a deputy en route near the Drake area. He wanted your deputy to be advised.
1: For our troopers in Freeburg. They'll be there shortly.
0: That's clear. WPX 3.

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0: Tower County, Jefferson City State. Go ahead.
1: Jefferson City State advising of a possible 1055 driver, white Mercedes, J1 of John Mary 6, Henry 2 X-ray, John Mary 6, Henry 2 X-ray, all over the roadway, unable to maintain speed. On State Highway F Frank, just passing County Road 257.
0: What direction on Route F?
1: Traveling towards Fulton on Route F.
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Sierra reference to the assault at 5 Quantico Road. Caller advised that she was struck in the face by her sister, who's since left the scene. Advised that she left in a white color Nissan SUV. Advised the plate of John 4, Lincoln, King 3, Nora shows not on file.

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0: Driver stopped and got out, tried to fight for 40 30. Besides, second is a white male in his 20s, wearing a ball cap, with blue jeans, and Tennessee, by a lady hair, after that, 5 minutes ago.
1: 24.

0: Audrey deputies have a trouble being possible to sell the dark money.
1: Go ahead.
0: 5503 East 2nd Street, Ladonia. 503 East 2nd Street, Ladonia. A caller advised that a Logan Bull was trying to overdose, but that he took an unknown quantity of unknown pills trying to overdose. But it's unknown if he is at home at this time. He stated he was at work when he took the pills and was going to be en route home, but he worked at Dollar General. It's also been advised that he's been drinking for a few days now. Yeah, 3503 East 2nd Street.
1: Come here, Ralph.
0: Copy now, 2227.
1: 864, same traffic. You working with Donia or Vandalia? They say?

0: The caller did advise. Stand by.
1: Show both units clear. I'll have a report.
2: Clear report. 24
1: to Mexico. What was that other call at Fairground located at?
2: For callers at 513 Fairground, 513 Fairground Road, advised that there was a red and color pickup truck extended cab that almost hit him going 50 miles an hour. Caller advised that he cussed at the driver. The driver then stopped the truck, got out, tried to fight him, then left, possibly to the apartments on West Breckenridge.
1: 24.
3: All right.
0: Hey, Katie.
3: Nearest about the corner, would you like me to work towards Ladonia?
0: A53, did you copy?
4: 680, we don't even know where he's at really for sure, but do whatever you want to do, but we're going to try to find him.
3: 680, copy the rack, thanks.
0: City 1113.
4: Yeah. Go ahead.
0: 1113, Colt County Vice, he is in there, Jill. Audrey, 853 or 864, can you contact dispatch?

0: 60.
1: Heard Audrain County traffic of a possible suicidal subject. He lives at 503 East 2nd Street in Ladonia. I'm en route to search for the subject.
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0: I'm about a half mile out. Could I get the suspect's name again?
1: Maybe Logan Ball. Logan Ball.
0: Yeah, 4680.

0: check traffic. Has a report of fireworks. Like, maybe on South Clark. Caller advised there was a red truck shooting fireworks out of truck while driving. Advised that the back passengers were also shooting bottle rockets. And the traffic is headed northbound. Maybe on South Clark. Truck.
1: That's pretty near St. Brendan.

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1: Anchor 4 is full and ready to return back to the scene.
0: Received. Standing by for directive.
1: Standing by.

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I'll leave the equipment here to

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1: Callers have been taking manager by the group of kids shooting off fireworks in the parking lot. Five are doing this multiple vehicles. One of them is a red Chevy truck. That's the 18 Western Road, KC Roman Road.
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1: 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For further, the caller also advised that there's going to be a smaller dark gray car and a red Dodge Ram vehicle and Casey's lights that are possibly needed at the time.
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2: Jefferson City, 646.
0: Go ahead.
2: 646, 1050 leaving the scene. Occurred to Interstate 70 westbound to 140.4. The reporting party. In a tractor trailer and advising another tractor trailer. Struck him. The reporting party is exiting at the 133. Does not know if the other party is going to stop.
0: 10-4, you're still on the line.

filters. I have a set of fireworks sitting in the area. Flagship and only. Polar advice, it sounds like there are people shooting off fireworks in the area. Caller with the 1319 only, but it sounds like they're coming from beside his house. Again, it's in the area. Flagship and only.

0: same area, Trinity and Central, Trinity and Central, color advised, it sounds like. Artillery shells being shot off, and then the traffic coming from that Trinity and Central.
1: Report. Virginia Max Fisherman in the area of Friendship and Oney.
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2: Second Street with
1: Logan. My girlfriend just broke up with me. Copy, adding the address with Logan, 2244.
0: Advised they weren't shooting off the fireworks. I also advised them not to be in West Plaza parking lot any longer. They'll be on their way shortly.
1: 2245.

0: Hold is the location of the other fireworks call.
1: 40, caller advised there in the area of Trinity and Central.
0: Copy. Yeah.
1: 13.
2: Mexico, I was out at 4501 Franklin in reference to this fireworks. That residence has been advised of city ordinance. You can show me clear.
1: Copy. Out at 4501 Franklin, subject advised of ordinance clear. 2246.

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1: Copy in the area, Trinity and Central, 2247.
0: 13 New Mexico, is there anything pending?
1: That's negative.
0: 13. Calling your earliest convenience.
1: Information, we did receive the second call about the fireworks in the area of Trinity and Central. Caller advised that they believe the fireworks are coming from the White House between Breckenridge and Central on Trinity.
2: Contact with him. He's completely fine. There's no signs of impairment or anything to him, so I'm going to call the RP back. Let's go ahead and show us all clear for the police. 6-4, appreciate you for that. Thank you. You're welcome, sir.
3: Copy, Elliot. Zero problems. 2248.

0: 353. 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
0: I got two Missouri plates to run on ready.
1: First
0: one is 9 Young Charles Tom 82. Second one is a personalized plate. It'll be Boy Union King, King Lincoln Robert.

0: A649 Young Charles Tom 82 shows Joe Michael Trainer out of Vandalia. 2017 GMC truck expiration 27. Your personalized plate shows to a Danny Cuda out of Martinsburg 2013 Ram truck license year 27.
1: Copy. They're both sitting here at Basinger's Corner at the pipeline area. Just appreciate you. Thank you.
0: Thank you.

service officers, Boone County Unit, scene I driving at US 63 southbound from Tom Bass Road. US 63 southbound from Tom Bass Road, scene I driving a white sports car. Registration J. John 8 Turnery 1, G. George 6 at Mary. J. John 8 Turnery 1, G. George 6 at Mary. Returns to a 2025 Kia. Subject out of Higby. Weaving and speeding information, Columbia. Joint communications at 22.

0: 675. The 1046 is a brown Yukon. He's overheating. He's on the side of the road. He doesn't need anything. He'll be on his way shortly.
1: I'm

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1: 646.
0: I've added some notes. I'm going to be 10-8 with no report unless the other driver calls back in.
1: 646, Jeff.

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0: Jose Chanin, this is Jefferson City. Say, go ahead.
1: Daycar 175 wanted us to let you know that he is en route to Loose Creek Highway, County Road 411, to assist our Deputy 811.
2: Osage County is requesting assistance on a vehicle search for three occupants. 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
0: 10-4, we're taking the information from them now. We'll attach you.

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0: Be clear, vehicle unoccupied, 2322.
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0: 11, Jeff.
1: 211.
0: I'm going to be moving my stop to the westbound 98 exit.
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0: 853 that shows to a Patrick and Rebecca Lewis out of Wellsville 05 Chevy Utility expiration 27.
1: Okay, yeah, it's on a Chevrolet Tahoe. It's golden color. It's sitting out here beside the sheriff's office. A little beast got a flat tire on. It's got a note on the back. They'll do it back with spare tires for getting calls on it.
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1: Command, I copied two units remaining with the fire marshal. I couldn't copy further.
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0: I have a white female through the state of Michigan. Do it by long number and you're ready, ma'am. White female, state of Michigan by long number.
1: Go ahead.
0: Mary, 900-000-711-796. 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
0: Fleet Charles Union 8, X-37 X-ray, shows 2 in Adam Dynamis out of Ellisville. A 2016 Kia passenger, expired February 26. Your driver shows valid out of the state of Michigan. Negative traffic, -99.
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Centralia. Yes? Getting ready to roll hose now. Yeah, I'm full. I'm just going to head on to Station 4.

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Lieutenant Kenai Driver, and the ACA Western Road, Zumbro. Caller advised that there's a red four-wheeler driving in the parking lot, someone hit

0: I'll be out with George McCoy, North Park, and Love.
1: Copy. North Park and Love, that was George McCoy. That is the answer. That was 40.

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Sectors, first protected party is the John Merkin, second is the Core Cash, two confirmed, Audrey 99, total bond is $200, cash only.

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0: 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I'll have a report and route to join the paperwork.
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0: over to Fireworks, 18-21 North Jefferson, 181 North Jefferson. 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Advisor, teenager, that owns a car parked in front of the residence. Again, 18-21 North Jefferson.
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0: Bomb which was the rest of the fireworks call. The reporting party was flagging that the juveniles had been shooting the fireworks at their house and at each other.
1: Reporting.

Report. Reporting.

0: police officers. 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There's a group of four walking southbound on Jefferson. There's also a black and color passenger car also southbound on Jefferson.
1: Forward.

0: 40.
1: I'll be at the intersection of North Jefferson and Aldrain Road 353 with fireworks screen.
0: Copy North Jefferson at 353 with debris 111.

0: Houston. I spoke to residents at an address close to 1821 North Jefferson. They said the vehicle might have went northbound on the county road there. Can you show me clear?
1: Copy clear, 117.

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0: Officers, state officers, 828 West Monroe, 828 West Monroe, King West, reference to a flight in progress. We're still gathering further at this time. Again, KG West, for a flight in progress.
1: Search.

0: caller advised that there are two people fighting in the parking lot. 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
0: James Wally, born in 2001, showing valid class F out of Fulton. 97J1, showing off PMT. For suspect assault, 4 is a domestic assault. There is negative 99.
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Now it is address 1032 Harwood, 1032 Harwood. 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
1: Medic 1 altering. Medic 1. Medic 1 in route 187.3. 23 in route. Again, you're responding to 742, altering route 335. For a 73 old female, she is still complaining of chest pain, difficulty breathing. She is awake, breathing, alert. Having difficulty speaking to your breath, is clammy, showing Delta response. Delta, how best direction is needed? Highway 15, north out of town, to Highway C, Zebra. Take Highway C, to Highway Double D, Zebra. So about 5 miles on Double D, before it turns into gravel. We'll go to the first turn on the gravel. We'll go south, WLJ 335. The residents will be on the east side of the roadway.

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0: Got 2 points on the ready. Nora Jane 9, Nora 4 Frank, Nora Jane 9, Nora 4 Frank. Charles 44, David 6 Union, Charles 44, David 6 Union.

for your first plate, North on 9, North for Frank, Shuster, Jeremy Samuelson out of Mexico, 2019 Chevy passenger, expiration 26. Your second plate, Charles Boy 4, David McDunion, Shuster, Chase Samuelson out of Mexico, 2016 Hyundai passenger, expiration 28.

0: 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I'm going to be en route to an address on Franklin. I'll advise when I get there.
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0: What do you think?

0: officer. Lead officer, it's the 820 South Trinity, 820 South Trinity. Possibly reference to a burglary in progress. Male caller advised that he believes that Tia Johnson is trying to break into his house and then disconnected the line. The caller is spotting at 1206 Liberty. Again, 820 South Trinity, reference to a burglary in progress.
1: Over.

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show myself in 24 clear, negative contact made, no apparent damage to the residence.

0: have an unknown subject. He's 8 feet with Monroe. Reporting party advised that there's a female subject there wearing jeans and a spaghetti strap style shirt named Jenna that they don't want there anymore.
1: He's 8 feet with Monroe.

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1: 40. 30. Put it over.

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Last name spelling, Boy Ocean Nora, Sam Adam Lincoln Lincoln. 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Date of birth, 05-23-1985, 05-23-1985. 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
0: 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We made contact with that individual. She's on her way.
1: Trespass.
0: Negative. They just wanted her off the property for now.
1: Receive. 601.

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0: Right.
1: Be Lincoln, Nora 8, George 1, Adam.

0: Lincoln Nora 8, George 1, Adam. James Harris of Bowling Green on the 2004 Buick passenger like year 27.
1: Tim Ford, sitting here at Scott's Corner. Usually where all these trucks are parked, I've just never seen it sitting here before. Windows down on it, so we'll just see where it goes from there. Thank you.

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2: 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We're just past Mams Creek on 54. Heading westbound. He's trying to get his air pressure built up. 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

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Heart rate 84, normal sinus rhythm. Oxygen 96 on room air. 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Comfortably, we're about 13 minutes out. 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

0: 247.
1: 247, 1050 J1. It'll be Interstate 70 westbound, the Boone-Callaway line, just inside of Boone County. Two vehicles, a white Tesla Model 3, was struck by a blue and white tractor trailer, registration 6387, taking Teton. Not walking, not injury.
0: 10-4, I'll be right from Route B.
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0: Jefferson City 663.
1: Eastbound I-70V 145.
0: 663, stranded motorist, Interstate 70 westbound at the 167.6 at the blue cargo van. They're requesting assistance while changing a tire.
1: 10-4.
0: 663, is your path clear?

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1: Go ahead, Jeff, approaching the 148.
0: 663, we have a pending stranded motorist blocking. Reporting party advised of Route Double T Tom, just west of Highway 161. He was very belligerent and would not give a good location. He did advise a tractor-trailer jackknifed blocking the roadway.
1: 10-4, I'm going to check on the blocking tractor-trailer first then.
0: 663, trip up clear.
2: 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I copied the ice traffic.
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1: 161.
0: I'm a little bit closer to 663. I'll help them out and take care of the 10-4-6 that's blocking the highway deep. Tell them to go to 10-4-6, and then we'll be cleared to come Sunday.
1: 161-663.
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0: 1437, 1050 J1, it occurred at Burger King in Kingdom City. A tractor trailer struck a wall to a dumpster.
1: M4.
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1: Hello, Jennifer.
0: 161, Montgomery called with an update on the tractor trailer. It's an orange and white tractor trailer. It went down the road, attempted to turn around. They do believe they punctured a gas tank. They're near Hickory Ridge Campground, and they're stuck on the curb.
1: 10-4, kind of watch the figure they'd be at. I'll be there here for the next 5-6 minutes.
0: 161, should that clear?
1: Go ahead. Montgomery's inquiring if we want to start a tow. Skyliner, driver should be able to accommodate for the tractor trailer. I'll help get Skyliner out.
0: Launch your best.

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1: Go ahead, Jeff.
0: 672, reference the tractor trailer that 161 is en route to. The original reporting party is advising he would like to speak with the DOT officer that was parked at the next exit. His name and phone number in the CFS.
1: Is this the driver of the tractor trailer that's jackknifed?
0: Negative. This is a reporting party who was calling to complain about the jackknife tractor trailer and the lane.
1: All right. Just attach me to the actual truck. I'm on TT now. I'm not going to call the guy back at this point.
0: 672-10-4. True.

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1: 672.
0: I'm not sure if we've already called a tow, but just 1025 that. The driver's with Schneider Trucking. They've already contacted a tow company of their own choice. They're on the phone with them now. I didn't get the name of that tow company, though.
1: 672, Triple Clear. Montgomery County from Jefferson City State, Region FIO.

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0: Can you contact Shriver's Towing for a Ram cargo van needing a tire swap? 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

0: myself on the drive. I'm pretty plenty of time, especially 20 minutes ago while watching the dog. He was going south on Elmwood, passing Boston Popper. And in the parking lot area, someone came out of the woods between Boston Popper and Gold Crest. So I was like, a white male, long dark hair, skinny build. He was walking towards Boston Popper. I don't know if he tried to get in the building. He was 65 on South Elmwood Drive.
1: Hey, Bob.
2: 35, I'll meet you down there.
1: Yeah, I'm

Attention Troop F Officer, Special Attention Cars, Callaway, Boone County, CNI driving 2 minutes ago. Route F Frank westbound from just east of Millersburg. Route F Frank westbound just east of Millersburg. It's a white Toyota Tacoma. A white Toyota Tacoma. It's weaving. Vehicle is now passing Route 8. Adam, information is Callaway County, Troop F clear.

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Jefferson City, 161-1018.

Jefferson City, 672, 1018. Trooper's clear.

Project County, TLJ, Street Baseball, Medic 2, Medic 2 near 1030 West Peel Lake Road, the Hope Center, 1030 West Peel Lake Road, the Hope Center, 43-year-old female patient, legs are turning purple,

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0: 918, EMS assist at the address 544 County Road 709. 544 County Road 709. The EMS is on scene. The male subject was taken to the hospital yesterday for a 96-hour hold. He is now back home. The female is concerned. The male subject wants the female to leave, and he can become aggressive. The deputy is 10-6 at the jail with an inmate. The male subject is agitated, just not aggressive yet.
1: Good morning.
0: 918, Trebeckler.

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1: Go ahead.
0: 168, a natural cover, fire, possible vehicle, fire, Interstate 70 westbound at the 152, fire rolled up on scene. They will advise what they have and will let us know. Information came from Galloway County.
1: 10-4,
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0: 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When you're available, you have a callback reference follow-up.
1: I received, Audrain.
2: Meal, mental status changes, as well as the temperature, 99.9, he is awake. Again, Medic 1, you respond to Penn Oaks, 1525, West Monroe, 85-year-old meal, mental status changes, 99.9 temperature, he is awake breathing, time page 921.

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0: 50 eastbound, west of Osage County Line.
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0: have you got a call for a private property crash at Fastlane in Kingdom City?
1: Negative.
0: Okay. A semi backed up into a wall out here where the dumpster is. They've already exchanged all the information that they have, but they said that they were calling us or Callaway County, but I'll give you the plate numbers and J2 here so we can document it, and then I'll be clear.
1: 168, correction of that. 1437 worked it earlier. We do have a CFS for it.
0: Okay. Perfect.
1: Sure, that's fine.

Attention, TrueBeth officer, special attention, cars, Boone, Callaway County, CNI driving. 2 minutes ago, Interstate 70 eastbound from the 132.6. Interstate 70 eastbound from the 132.6 is a black Chrysler minivan, Missouri registration, XX-ray, H. Henry 5, MRA 60 George. A black Chrysler minivan, Missouri registration, XX-ray, H. Henry 5, MRA 60 George, on a 2021 Chrysler passenger due to subject out of Aston, expiring in 27. Speeding and following too close. Information, Boone County, TrueBeth Clear.

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1: Do you see my driver from Ontario? 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
0: 10-4.
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2: 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There's no recent call history, February of this year.
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0: 168, stranded motorist, old US 40, and Emerald Land Drive. Old US 40 and Emerald Lake Drive. It's a black 2018 Chrysler 300 on the shoulder, occupied times two. They're having mechanical issues.
2: 10-4.
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0: If we have any recent phone numbers for that subject, can you put them in the CAD and send as well?
1: Affirmatively.
0: Thank you.
1: Yeah, I'll take that. 1046.
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0: I don't know if you have animal control working today, but you may let Pebbles, if you know, there's a white dog in the middle, running around in the middle of East Liberty, near, I mean, it's just east of that very good fireworks turn off there, those storage units.

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0: 1441, we received information from Troop B Boy, northbound 63 at South Route Double C Charles, identity J unknown, the car upside down in the ditch off the east side of the roadway.
1: 1049.
0: 1441, there's also another vehicle on the shoulder with flashers on. It's unknown color or type of vehicle.
1: Sure,
0: that's clear.
2: Three 15 will be en route as well.
0: 315, 1013, true Kessler.
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1: Go ahead.
0: 1441, 315, information only. Boone advised that there was a vehicle in the area yesterday, and it was marked. However, they do not have a vehicle description.
1: Trevor.
0: Trevor.

0: We're in the process. Captain Arrival.
1: 12 Mexico. What was the name of the subject?
0: At Value Inn, it was a Leroy Hilton.
2: Adam, a bronze Honda CRV, E Edward and Mary Zero, B Boy 88 Adam. It was speeding. The operator is a black female driver, possibly smoking marijuana. Information is Troop F clear.
3: Copy. You guys are coming across with a lot of static.
4: Yeah, Butler, being released. We'll be here for a few more minutes.
2: 242, Troop Butler.
1: Twelve to 11. Which one of those last three lines is?
3: Seen to the medical. I'm nearby.
1: Copy.

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1: Negative.
0: Appreciate it.
2: The value in front of emergency would provide any information to dispatch. They need just one of the things that's off there. But please send that out to track process.
0: Received. Downgrading.
3: The next step.
2: 11.
3: Mexico Shoma arrival at the Animal Hospital. Are they inside or outside?
2: They're inside one of the rooms.

0: Jefferson City, 1441. 1441. We found a previous CFS from yesterday, or yesterday evening, this tan Ford Ranger on its top in that area. The operator was arrested for 1055 by 447. It's still not clear on what report we're getting of it today.
1: 10-4. I'll downgrade and still respond there.
0: 1441, 315.
2: Copy, Director.
0: True, that's clear.

0: I don't believe so at this time.
1: Okay, bud.
2: Yes. Receive 11. Just information, reference to the medical that you're on. We have to mutilate an ambulance. We're still in the process of getting one.
3: Copy that. Copy clear.
4: Aldrin County, we know you car, but call back reference circle B.
5: I don't hear the value end.
6: 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I didn't have time to ask. He was being uncooperative. I was trying to deal with the person at the animal hospital.
5: Appreciate it.
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0: 50 for you. 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

0: attention, Troop F officers, special attention, cars, Cooper County, CNI driving. 2 minutes ago, Interstate 70 eastbound from the 84, Interstate 70 eastbound from the 84. It's a group, possibly 7 motorcycles. Some are cruiser style Harley Davidson. Some are black and some are red. They are cruiser style Harley Davidson motorcycles. Some are black and some are red. They are speeding and lane splitting. Information is Troop F, Troop F.
1: Centralia.
2: Copy. Thank you.

Attention Troop F Officer, Special Attention Cars, Cooper County, update to previous CNI. A group of cruiser-style Harley-Davidson motorcycles, Interstate 70 eastbound from the 84. The group of motorcycles have stopped at the gas station at the 84-mile marker. Information is Troop F, Troop F clear.

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1: Roger, I've got no answer at the door. I'm going to canvas the area, and then we'll go from there.
0: Received 1032.

0: 6 Algerine.
1: Go ahead.
0: Just for information, there's only 2 letters in the mailbox.
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0: just show me Pair 1 being transported. What calls do we have pending?
1: Copy, Pair 1 being transported. They have a leaving scene traffic accident pending at the post office. As well as a callback.
0: Goodbye.

0: the reporting party is in the semi-truck that's going to be parked near the old CarQuest. He called it a tire shop, but I believe he's talking about the old CarQuest building.
1: Yeah.

0: 1441, should I say. 1441. So they're just removing that crash vehicle from yesterday. They don't need anything from us. I'll be tonight.
1: 1441, 315.
2: Tonight.

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1: Go ahead.
0: Ground clear from the area. For now, if you just leave this open, I'm going to be in around two Maxwell trailers to get more information from them.
1: Proceed 1038.

0: 54 Audrey.
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0: Audrey, I'm going to be in route to 401 South Maple, if anything.

0: Okay. Medic 2 is RTS of the county line. Do we have any calls pending?
1: Negative. All calls are being handled right now.
0: Good, thank you.

0: evening for ordering. Ordering, I'll be out at 401 South Maple.
1: 10:42. Henry, B-Boy XX-Ray 2, a silver Ford Fusion, Adam B-Boy H. Henry, B-Boy XX-Ray 2, it's operating 40 miles per hour in the driving lane. Correction, passing lane information is Trebeth, Trebeth clear.

0: Mississippi, 217 South Mississippi. Reporting party lives at 215 South Mississippi and states that his neighbor, Daniel, hasn't been checking his mail and he won't answer the door. They advise he's 69 years old with health issues. They'd like him checked on. Haven't seen him since about June 17th. And 217 South Mississippi.
1: 12 Mexico.
2: 12.
1: Mexico, show me clear information getting given. You said 217 South Mississippi.
2: That's affirmative.
1: Copy. 12 the cars, is there any vehicle I need to be looking out for?
3: Hey, you're not asking yet.
0: Hello.
1: Copy.
4: It is at North Clark. It's locked. We have the keys with us. If you need them. Very safe. Thank you.
5: Medic 1, Audrey.
0: Medic 1. Interstate 70 westbound from the 144. A silver Ford Fusion, A Adam, B Boy, H Henry, B Boy, XX Ray 2. It's operating 40 miles per hour in the passing lane. It is also following too close, making unsafe lane changes. It is currently Interstate 70 westbound from the 137. Information is Drew Beth, Drew Beth clear.
2: No vehicle in the driveway, though.
6: Bruce 1045.
2: Audrey, you weren't able to locate the other subject, correct?
6: Field was still unresponsive.
2: Okay, thanks. I'll be throughout the area then, attempting to locate that vehicle that she described.
6: Bruce 1045.
2: Seven.
0: 10-12.
2: Negative then.
0: 1099. J1 adjoining to Montgomery County only. Let's be for multiple traffic offenses.
2: Ten four.
0: 247, trip F clear.
2: A36, Audrey.
6: A36.
2: Arrival at Maxwell. Hold status, please hold status.
6: Receive 10-4.

0: next show. I apologize. I forgot to mention the call I was just on. You can attach that to the 911 open line this morning.
1: 6312-1047.
2: From the animal hospital en route to the Mississippi call.
1: Received a star alert to the Central Ambulance, correct?
2: Yes.
3: Major Beckler?
4: Also.
3: 918, Trafeffler.
1: Neighbor Daniel up in bed at 217 South Mississippi. Left mean on about June 17th.
0: Go show me out at 205.
1: Confirming, is it 205 or 215?
0: 215.
1: Christine, 1049.
5: Six four four JF 219. 644, two fast clear.

Mike, so now show me at 205. This is the resident we're attempting to make contact with. Receive that.

0: 836 Dodge Ram.
1: 836.
0: Just for information, phone contact with another.
1: A36, I copied that phone contact was made with the subject. The rest of your traffic was broken.
2: You can go ahead and clear this out. We're good. I'm just going to call the neighbor who's also concerned about him.
1: Proceed. 857, did you copy direct?
3: What was the address? Check the building.
4: 205, stop Mississippi, 205.

0: you'd want to add some, add a note to the call before you close it, and then it should be good.
1: Proceed.
2: Hey, 54 to ordering.
1: Hey, 54.
2: So Audrey and I attempted to locate the vehicle. No locate. I'm going to contact the reporting party and see if I get further things.
1: Mercy.
3: Hey, 54, I cannot locate the Willis subject.
2: Thanks, Audrey.
1: Six 82, 1053, trip F clear.

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1: 1437.
0: Regarding my 1046, it wasn't on US 40. It was on eastbound 70 right at the Boone Calloway line. I talked to the RP. They're going to be trying to arrange a tow.
1: 1437, Trevor.

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1: Show me on the City Hall, you can hold status.
0: Right, they're just confirming, is this related to the check well-being?
1: It is, Audrey. But go ahead and disregard their clothes.
0: Where is he?

0: 644 Jeff. Can my location possibly on this trip stuff?
1: Henry.
0: 10-4. I think I got it 6. You can show me tonight.
1: Trevessa?

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1: 1189, 1107, Trevessa. Go ahead.
2: During just for information, in reference to that check of well-being, in-person contact was made as well. He is fine. Just for information.
1: Mercy.

Special attention cars, Boone County, CNI driving. 2 minutes ago, US 63 southbound from Broadway. US 63 southbound from Broadway, Columbia. It's a silver Ford F-150 pickup truck. Kansas registration 6957. And I'm taking Wyoming. A silver Ford F-150 pickup truck with Kansas registration 6957. And I'm taking Wyoming. The operator is a white male, approximately 40 to 50 years of age, who is bald. The subject is weaving, yelling at other motorists, honking. Information is Boone County. Trooper Clerk.

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0: monitoring tab, you know, please have a call back to that with little information.
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0: 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Stand by calling in. I'm still on the line attempting to get off.
1: 10-4.
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1: Go ahead.
0: 682, 1050 leaving the scene. It occurred Interstate 70 westbound at the 108, the Gold Ford Explorer, Indiana registration, Edward Kicking D. David, 990, off-duty, Troop C, 1265, observe the vehicle, strike a barrier, and keep going. They're currently at the 113. He is behind it still, and we do still have him on the phone.
1: So they're eastbound?
0: 10-3.
1: Okay, I'm out of position. County has a car available. I can start in that direction.
0: 682, Jefferson City, 1441.
2: 1441.
0: 1441 at 1050 leaving the scene. That occurred Interstate 70 westbound at the 108. Off-duty, Troop C, Charles, 1265, observed a Gold Ford Explorer, Indiana registration, Edward Kicking, D. David, 990, strike a barrier, and keep going. As of 11:33, they were at the 113. He is currently still behind the vehicle.
2: 10-4, I'll be at the 124.
0: 1441, we still have 1265 on the phone. Would you like us to transfer him?
2: 10-3 to my personal, please.
1: To Henry 4 Mary.

0: replaced Victor Frank II, Henry Formery comes back to Clarice Cannon and Kathy Willis of Vandalia on a 2014 Cadillac Faster, expiration October of 26th.
1: Receiving order. I'll be out at that address again.
0: Receiving.
1: Okay, I'm at the 103. I will get turned around here.
2: 682, is your boat clear?
1: Yeah, if you want to send him to my personal.
2: 10-3, is your boat clear?
3: Is 315, Jeff?
2: 315.
3: Call it that way to check for damage. Was it on the right or the left side of the road?
2: We're checking with the reporting party.
3: Four.
2: .315 should be on the left side, passing the. It'll be on the left side. 315 Jefferson City 682.
1: Go ahead.
2: They're passing the 103. The reporting party will be in a black VW Atlas with flashers on.
1: I see it.
2: 315, Trip F. Correction, 682, Trip F.

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0: Fort Lauderdale. I've got a J1 when you're ready.
1: Go ahead.
0: Audrey, it's going to be John David 3, Henry 1, Adam. John David 3, Henry 1, Adam.
1: John David 3, Henry 1, Adam comes back to Louise Christian Lewis and Stephanie Weiser of Vandalia, 2018 Chevy passenger, expiration May of 28.
0: Arresting already. Thank you.
2: Well, Mexico.
3: Well.
2: Mexico, show me back out on Mississippi. No status.
3: Receive the list 38.

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1: I stop things. There is no damage on the left side of that vehicle.
0: Ten four, 682, Jefferson City 315.
2: 10-4, 10-8.
0: Through that player.
1: Six 682, just leave me attached. RP's up at the 98. I'm going to go talk to him.
0: 682, it's your Bessler.
3: Main officers to 1114, South Fourth, 111, 4th Avenue Street. The burglary in progress. The caller stated that Jenna Boswell broke into the residence of the ceiling. Thanks. So getting further. 1114, South Fourth.
4: Turn
3: back.
4: Good
1: one.

0: recognize the unknown immediate armed anything at this time. Reporting party is refusing to lock a door or separate herself from the subject. She stated that she's not scared of her, including further information.
1: New Mexico, fight in progress, 900 blocks to here.
0: Copy, fight progress, 900 blocks of Kent, 1142.

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2: New Mexico. Go ahead. You can disregard other officers. Problem's been handled. They claim they were just playing, but they're everything's fine now. I'll be clear. It was at 914 Kent Road.
3: 362, 914 Kent Road, 1143.
4: 11 copy, disregarding.
2: 12 copy, disregarding. Mexico, I'm clear.
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0: 1114. Southwest 1114. Further reference to the call in for the reporting party by the female inside at her glass of water. She seems very confused. The white female wearing black shorts and a pink shirt. The reporting party stated she took several items from the house. I don't know what exactly was taken. She just went out the front door.
1: Third passenger, can you go ahead and page up that positive subject?
0: Affirmative. She was last seen in the backyard of the residence.
1: Copy.
0: Now on a bicycle heading towards Left Street from 1114 Southwest.

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1: One available break time. Continental Air called. They have information ready for you.
0: Got to see you. 35 minutes. Can you send down the traffic in the location where she's located at?
1: Left lane on a bicycle heading towards West Street from 1114 South Fork.
0: Copy. Come in here.
1: And there you 1145.
2: 12's in the area. 35, what's your 20?
0: 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I'm about to make contact with the calling party.
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attention, Troop F officer, special attention, cars, Montgomery County, CNI driving. 2 minutes ago, Interstate 70 westbound from the 185. Interstate 70 westbound from the 185. It's a tractor trailer, a metallic silver cab with Lazy Boy markings. Tennessee registration 57062A Adam Peden Tom. A tractor trailer, metallic silver cab with Lazy Boy markings. Tennessee registration 57062A Adam T. Tom. Making bad passes. Information, Troop F clear.

Attention Troop F Officer Special Attention Cars, Callaway County, CNI driving. 3 minutes ago, US 63 southbound from Route H Henry. Correction, attention Callaway County, correction, attention Boone County Cars, US 63 southbound from Route H Henry. US 63 southbound from Route H Henry. It's a gray Buick sedan, a Robert and Nora 8, J. John 2, C. Charles. A gray Buick sedan, a Robert and Nora, J. John. Correction, a Robert and Nora 8, J. John 2, C. Charles. On a 2016 Toyota passenger, just subject out of Lynn, expiring in 26. Speeding and weaving information, Boone County, Troop F. Clear.

0: 672, Jeff.
1: 672. Go ahead.
0: I spoke with the RP. He was calling to report a C9 involving a CMV. I have that information for you.
1: Go ahead.
0: It's a white Chevy pickup pulling an empty flatbed trailer. He said it had the carrier name of Hunter on the side, out of Jonesburg, or yeah, Jonesboro, Missouri. And last four of the DOT, it says partially defaced, was 9155. But he's currently eastbound I-70 a couple of minutes ago, eastbound from Kingdom City. They're speeding, failed to maintain a lane, and advised the lights on the trailer were not working. Turn signal, brake lights.

72. Attention, troop F officers, special attention, cars, Callaway County, CNI driving. Within the last 5 minutes, Interstate 70 eastbound from Kingdom City, a white Chevrolet truck towing an empty flatbed trailer. Possible carrier name of Hunter out of Jonesboro. Partial DOT in 9155. The white Chevrolet truck towing an empty flatbed trailer. Carrier name of Hunter out of Jonesboro, Missouri. Partial DOT of 9155. Failing to maintain lane. Malfunctioning brake lights and turning signal. And speeding. Information is from Troop F. Troop F clear.

0: attention, Dreamville officer. Special attention, cars Boone County. Check to officer satisfaction. Interstate 70 westbound from the 121. Interstate 70 westbound from the 121. It's a tractor trailer, red cab, white trailer. Company name of Stevens Trucking. Missouri registration, Chief Charles, Y Young, 8551. It's a tractor trailer, red cab, white trailer. Company name, Stevens Trucking. Missouri registration, C. Charles Y. Young, 8551. Some type of aerosol fluid is coming out of the driver's side window. Information is Boone County, Truebev clear. Jefferson City, 918.
1: 9HS, 1041.
0: 298, 1155, Jefferson City, 918.
2: Go ahead.
0: 918, debris in the roadway, Missouri 89 at Ruby Lane. Missouri 89 at Ruby Lane, there's a tree over the roadway.
2: Simple.
0: True, that's clear.

0: this information, we've received a call from a subject advising that on Park Street in the area of Peronlu, there was people putting cones out so that people didn't park on the street. The reporting party then advised that the subjects were no longer doing them, that a response was not needed. Just information.
1: One was just out there with the security detail.
0: Right.

Attention, Trigov Officer, Special Attention, Cars, Montgomery County. CNI driving 2 minutes ago, Interstate 70 eastbound from the 166. Interstate 70 eastbound from the 166 at the black Chevrolet Yukon XL. South Dakota registration 19A Adam 018 D David. A black Chevrolet Yukon XL. South Dakota registration 19A Adam 018 D David. Their items ratcheted to the roof. It appears they could fall off. They are speeding and making unsafe lane changes. Currently passing the 167.4 mile marker eastbound. Information is Troop F clear.

0: 2018, we had a reporting party call back. They advised they were able to get a chainsaw and open one lane. The westbound lane is still blocked.
1: 10-4. Coming out from Owensville.
0: This could actually be a separate incident. It's marked Route E Edward, 1 mile west of Missouri 89.

Attention, TruVef officer, special attention, cars, Cooper County, CNI driving. 1 minute ago, Interstate 70 westbound from the 113. Interstate 70 westbound from the 113 at the dark gray Jeep Wagoneer, unknown New York registration. A dark gray Jeep Wagoneer, unknown New York registration. Making unsafe lane changes, speeding information. TruVef, TruVef, clear.

0: Officer 7 for the physical gymnastics. The reporting party will be standing across from the budget in 1010 East Liberty. As I, it occurred inside room 122. Make contact with April Farrell. She advised that a male subject by the name of Ryan attacked her. Say that she's not injured. She doesn't want EMS. Still trying to gather further, and she'll be standing across from the budget in 1010 East Liberty.
1: Okay.
0: What is it?
2: 34.

0: 生活。
1: Abdominal pain, lower back pain. She's currently hypertensive, blood pressure of 174 over 145. Again, basement medic 2, the immediate response in urgent care, 3626 South Park, 43-year-old female, upper right quadrant, abdominal pain, lower back pain, hypertensive, 174 over 145. Patient's awake and breathing, time on 12:22.

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1: Brian Couch. Brian Couch, room 122-122.
0: Copy.
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1: 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Boy Robert Ida Adam Dora. Social A for Allen. Date of birth is 10-9-77-10-9-1977, White Mountain, Missouri.

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0: Being routed to Lee Summit Airport, reason the detail. 52 minute ETA, pilots on board, 134, 141.
1: 10-4, we copy Darren Rott to Lee Summit Airport, 52 minute ETA, 134 and 141. 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

0: Calgary County 200 East Pacific, Bigfoot Medic 1-7-1, Ingersoll, Sullivan at 3 West Buchanan, 1103 West Buchanan, 57-year-old male patient, breathing problems, easily breathing. The United Name of the Medic 1-7-1, Ingersoll, 1103 West Buchanan, 1103 West Buchanan, 57-year-old male, difficulty breathing, easily breathing. Jumping health 34, difficulty 26.
1: No, but I can see.
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0: I drove through the area. The tree's already been pushed off the road. I'll be tonight.
2: Trooper. 34. 12 Mexico, show me clear the walk-in.
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1: 365.9, medical interest. 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He's on hospice, having breathing problems. He is weight breathing. Coded as a Delta Lover response. Does have COP.
2: City 621
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Mike 1. Medic 1, the patient's caretakers are wanting to know if they can put his CPAP on him until you get there. They advise the doctor's never advised to do that, but they think it might help him breathe better until you get there.

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1: 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Go ahead.
0: 663, request for contact, reference a 1050 late that occurred yesterday. Both parties exchanged information. The reporting party was fine, now the other party is questioning it, and the other party involved was unaware that she was going to make a claim with insurance. Her name and phone number in the CFS.
1: 10-4.
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0: Attention TRGF officer, special attention cars. Boone, Cooper County, CNI driving. 2 minutes ago, Interstate 70 westbound from the 116. Interstate 70 westbound from the 116. That's a black motorcycle with a operator wearing a helmet, white t-shirt, and dark pants. A black motorcycle. The operator is wearing a helmet, a white t-shirt, and dark pants. They're lane splitting, operating on the shoulder. Information is Boone County, Jefferson City, 247.
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1: Can you start me a 1046 North Bluff Street at the Casey's? I'm going to be giving a female occupant a ride to the Big O Tires on the road here. My beginning mileage is 12484.
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1: We got downtown around this park for the event. 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
1: 12.
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1: 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Four. Seven.

0: Eldred County deputies have a callback. It's labeled as fire in Ladonia.
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0: 836 Audrain, just to confirm that plate when you're ready.
1: Go ahead.
0: You gave you State of Missouri, George Adam 420 Henry, correct?
1: That's affirmative.
0: Audrain, I'm sorry, I tried to walk on you. What'd you say?
1: That's affirmative. That's the plate you gave.
0: 10-4, thank you.
1: I'm unsure if you've already been advised or not, but that plate comes back not on file.
0: 10-3, thank you.

0: Honoring deputies, reference to the call in Ladonia. Ladonia fire went out there. They advised they extinguished it. They're clear.
1: Received. Thank you, Andre.
2: I received, all right.

0: were you able to see in that vehicle at all?
1: I believe somebody was inside.
0: On their cell phone or? Don't know.
1: Unknown at this time.
0: Copy. Hey, Fort Walker.
2: Go ahead.
0: Audrey, show me out with a white VW vehicle. It's going to be just east of facing our corner. Side of the road, flashers on. No J1 at this time.
2: Received 1345.
0: Audrey, out of Oklahoma, it's going to be 1937 Sam Mary. Out of Oklahoma, 1937 Sam Mary.

That's 8-1-9-3-7, Sam Mary. 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

0: Got it. Operating subjects were waiting for other vehicles that they're traveling with. No problems, and I am clear.
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0: Fort Lauderdale. You can show me in the area. No status.
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1: Where is he?

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1: Max Hill, reference to that callback. 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Callback returned.
0: Receive 1355.

0: Jefferson City, 1441. Possible stranded motorist, US 63 southbound at Route CC Charles. It's a yellow Jeep Wrangler with their hood up and flashers on. They've been roadside approximately 45 minutes. Reporting party is a passerby.
1: Timber.
0: 1441, Drew Bessler.

George Adam 2-0 Henry comes back to Mildred Graw and Sean Mullins of Ladonia, 2010 Toyota passenger, expiration September of 26.

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1: Copy, is that 408 Chestnut?
0: It is, Audrey. 408 Chestnut.
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2: 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Subject that started the fire was the owner of the property. He thought he put it all the way out. I don't believe there's any problems now.
1: Proceed 14-3.

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0: Reference to Chuckle being on South Maple Street. They're reporting party call back in, requesting a call from you.
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0: 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He is awake and breathing. Again, 621 West Olive.
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0: Audrey and I have attempted contact with the reporting party there. Testing stem phone issues. Sands unavailable.

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0: 644, 1050 J unknown. Be near the address, 4926 Home Way. 4926 Home Way. This will be off of Monticello Road. It's an auto crash notification and an injury. Polk County speaking to involved parties. We did receive the information from Polk County.
1: 10-4. I think they're talking to the mother of the involved party. I'll be in route.
0: 644 Jefferson City, 682.
2: Go ahead.
0: 682, possible domestic not currently in progress. They're located eastbound 70 at the 104.4 rest area. It's a red Toyota Corolla, one male and one female subject. Female advised the male is in the vehicle threatening her. The female is currently in the restroom. It's a black male with a blue Nike ball cap, a light blue shirt, black shorts, and blue shoes. He's got facial hair on a scar on his head. Do not believe that the male is armed. The male subject is still located in the car, the right rear seat of the vehicle.
2: 10-4, 682.
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1: 644.
0: County just put out that it's a J1 crash. I'm down for it.
1: 644, drop out clear.

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1: Ranger 45, 1416, Chip Bessler. Go.
2: Hello.
1: I'm clear from love.

attention, troop F officers, special attention cars, Callaway County. Vehicle losing its load. Interstate 70 eastbound from the 137. Interstate 70 eastbound from the 137 at the tractor trailer, light gray cab with a flatbed trailer. A tractor trailer, light gray cab with a flatbed trailer. The trailer is loaded with pallets of bricks, and bricks are being lost in the roadway. Information is Callaway County, Troop F there.

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3: 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I've got one Missouri operator and an Iowa boat and an Iowa operator when ready.

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0: Jeff, this is IA3073, D-Boy, William. IA3073, Boy, W. William.
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1: We had to make a couple trips back and forth between Big R Tires here in Fulton, but I'll be 10-8 from this call on my adding mileage, just 12498.
0: 1437, 1422,
2: trip F clear. 682, Jeff, I'm 23. Looks like Boonville's already on scene.
0: 682, 1422, would you like the channel?
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0: 4.

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0: 168 Jesse, traffic.
1: 168-10-3 at 1414, the vehicle was at the 140 mile marker. Kentucky registration, D. David 8, C. Charles 232. It's a black male operator with a sticker in the window stating Bomber Girl.
0: Copy. I just got off with the reporting party. It turned into Kingston City and turned into a McDonald's area. I'm not going to make the flip here, but I'll go make contact with them.
1: 168, Professor.

0: 54-36, I think I located a three-wheeler over here by City Hall.
1: 10-4.
0: Audrey, you should be out at 2nd and Chestnut with a three-wheeler in a yard. Reference to a call by a person that stopped us.
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1: 3131, 1430, traffic clear.
2: Craig and Love. The caller said there's a line down across the roadway. Unknown what kind of line.
3: 35.
4: 34.
5: 12 to Curry's. I just passed there. I'll turn around and check it out.
4: 34.
6: Audrey, 836, 854 status.
1: 854 to Audrey.
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1: Audrey will be clear. Subject has been spoken with.
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0: 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Got an Arkansas registration and driver's license on ready.
1: 644.
0: Arkansas registration, D-Boy, H. Henry, D. David, 8-8, T-Tom, expiring 26 on a Honda.
1: 644.
0: Arkansas driver's license, last name Stroud, S.A.M. T-Tom, R. Robert, O. Ocean, D. Union, D. David, first name Oakley, O. Adam, O. Ocean, A. Adam, K. King, L. Lincoln, E. Edward, Y. Young, middle initial A. Adam, date of birth 01-19-2006, white female, Arkansas.
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1: 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I've got a plate when you're ready. Boy John 1, Sam 2 Robert. 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
0: 1441, traffic clear.

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0: My last driving stop's now at 1046.
1: Fourteen forty one traveler.

0: officers near the intersection of Trondley Boulevard and Breckenridge, Trondley Boulevard and Breckenridge. The caller stated a 40-year-old female fell while walking to her car, possibly passed out. She is weak breathing. They're near a Nissan that's gray in color, as well as a golf cart. Again, near the intersection of Trondley Boulevard and East Breckenridge.
1: 34. 11.
2: 35.

0: Aldrin County, 2 Aldrin, you want to check base 1, medic 2, medic 2, need response. Near the intersection of Trondley Boulevard, East Breckenridge, Trondley Boulevard, East Breckenridge. The patient will be near a gray and colored Nissan, as well as the golf cart. Advise the 48-year-old female patient fell while walking to her vehicle, possibly passed out. She is awake breathing. Again, Aldrin County, medic 2, medic 2, need response. Near the intersection of Trondley Boulevard, Breckenridge. 48-year-old female fell while walking to her vehicle. She is awake breathing. Tower page 1534, W22.
1: Arrival on Tehran Lou and Breckenridge. Did they say what side of the street she's going to be on?
0: I believe they're on the west side, just south of Breckenridge.

0: 12 next year, you can show me out with that medical.
1: 1312, 1535.
2: Nearest Flemington, 900 Toronto Boulevard, 900 Toronto Boulevard, just south of Breckenridge. For a 48-year-old female, possibly fell unconscious. She is awake, breathing, not completely alert, showing us a Delta level response.

0: Dayton. 12. 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He's up. He casualty.
1: Now that the patient is awake, breathing, and alert, they believe it's heat related.

0: 6, I was out in the 500 block of Seminary. Reference to 2 parking problems. The vehicles are being moved.
1: 3, 6, 15, 30,

0: Mexico.
1: Hello, Miss.
0: Mexico, if we have any further medical calls, if you can notify EMS that they need to go off of Breckenridge on the north side to enter the area, I'm going to guide them right now. They're coming through the south side.
1: Receive mobilizing for future call.
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0: 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It's a mail truck versus a passenger car. Still getting further information. Liberty and Mulder.
1: 34.

0: 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We're still getting further information on the mail truck driver.
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0: 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The roadway is blocked. 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
1: Okay. 34.

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1: Sierra Alps, 1544.
0: Place your vehicle in the inner southbound lane of Muldrow. That lane is blocked. Proceed.

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0: Go ahead.
1: 330463, 330463, and also have Shooter Run when you're ready.

Carson, Charles, Adam, Robert, Sam, Oshinora, first name is Kyra, King Young, Robert Adam, middle show and for Nicole. Date of birth is 217 of 1988, 217, 1988, white female out of Missouri.

Lincoln Lot, St. Man, Mary Adam, Nora, Nora, Sam. First name is Lindsay. Lincoln Ida, Nora, David, Sam, Edward Young, Mitchell T. Tom. Date of birth is 1-6 of 93, 1-6, 1993, white female out of Missouri.

0: 11 Ivory, back if you'd like it. Both drivers are valid.
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0: Go ahead.
2: Edward Frank 3, Robert 1, Robert. Edward Frank 3, Robert 1, Robert.
3: Max Fox, you're trying to put a two CNI drivers. Those are the same incident. Occurred outside St. Brennan's School, 620 South Park. Reporting party advised one vehicle is a Nissan Altima, silver in color. That went south towards Walmart. The other vehicle is a silver Volkswagen that turned eastbound on Lakeview from Clark. The reporting party advised that both vehicles were making bad passes in town, head no further. Again, 620 South Park, St. Brennan's School in that area.
4: Very important.
2: Max Joe, I don't need readback. You can show me clear and problem resolved.

0: Mexico. Could you re-advise?
1: CNI.
2: Same caller, same complaint, two separate vehicles. The complaint was that they were making passes in town. It occurred in the area of St. Brennan, 620 South Clark. One vehicle was a Nissan Altima, silver in color, last seen southbound on Clark towards Walmart. The other vehicle was a silver Volkswagen, last seen westbound Lakeview from Clark.
0: Copy, Mexico. 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

0: plate. 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Could you email that to me? I don't need readback.
1: Affirmative.

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1: Mexico, do you get any information back on the USPS number that I gave you?
0: Negative. I was just starting to look into different ways to run it.
1: Copy. 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

0: vehicle ID, I believe it's going to be the VIN number to this.
1: Go ahead.
0: 1, George Boy, Charles Sam, 1, 0, Adam, 4, Paul, 2, 9, 0, 8, 2, 7, 9.
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0: Go ahead. 682, when you're 10-8, you're in a motor test in your Westmount, the 99.2. It's a gray Hyundai Sonata with a flat, no spare. It's requesting traffic control. They do have a towing route with unknown ETA.
1: Okay, you can go ahead and attach me to that. I'm leaving the gentleman.
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1: 30.
0: I'll be on the 900 block of Garfield. Parking problem, plate when ready.
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0: 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Adams 28, 6, Paul Adam, Adam 28.
1: Tina Dragon West, 2 minutes I-70 westbound from the 111. It's Marine Chevrolet Silverado, Maroon Chevrolet Silverado. It's weaving, falling too close, and it's struck traffic cones. Oh, you should have clear.

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0: Aldrin County, that's the eastbound part of the neighbor. Is he even ready?
1: Good.
0: And a caller is at 171 2nd Street in Rush Hill. 171 2nd Street in Rush Hill. Spoke with a Chuck subject. Says he's having issues with his neighbors playing loud music. They have cloudy TVs there. The neighbor advised Chuck that if he called, he would assault him. Bob Miller is the other party. 171 2nd Street in Rush Hill is Chuck's address.
1: Received.

0: City to Jeff.
1: 680, Jeff.
0: I dropped him off at the Eagle stop on Missouri 135. He's got an Uber coming to pick him up. The vehicle is remaining westbound at the 99.2. It is well off the roadway with flashers on.
1: 682, traffic clear.
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0: 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Very possible. 1055 D. David, subject.
1: 10-4 from the eastbound, 99.4.
0: Clear.
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2: 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Tyler's saying it won't add the vehicle to my call. Can you make sure the vehicle's added to this call?
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0: 168, traffic.

Pinch Sheriff Officer, Special Attention Cooper County, Siena, driving west 2 minutes. I-70 westbound from the 105 mile marker. Siena driving west 2 minutes, I-70 westbound from the 105. Silver Ford F-150 with a blue kayak in the back. Silver Ford F-150 with a blue kayak in the back. It's weaving. Possibly struck the median. No radius for traffic there.

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0: 1113, do you have PMP for your left cell?
1: Jeff, he was stopped for following too close and then speeding 78 and a 65, driving in the left-hand lane. He was warned for the speed and the lane violation. 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He was cooperative.
0: 1113, Jeff, clear.

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0: Need a CFS for a vessel inspection at Glasgow, Missouri River at Glasgow.

Stitcher with officers, South Stitcher Boone County, CNO driving last 2 minutes, I-70 eastbound from the 121.4 mile marker. CNO driving last 2 minutes, I-70 eastbound from the 121.4 Silver Van. Possible registration, Everett Sam, 725W William. A Silver Van. Unknown state registration, Edward SM 725W William. Speeding. Where's Boone County? Truck clear.

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0: Ground control, units clear. I guess no reports needed at this time.
1: Mercy.

0: Lodring County to deputies reference to the incident in Rush Hill. The reporting party called back in advising that as soon as you all left, the neighbor started revving his engine again.
1: Received, we're still here. Okay. Well, I guess I'll address that.
0: Copy, I'll show you back up.

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1: Proceed 7-10. Stable hold.
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0: Patrol Officer, Chelsea, Cooper County, Santa driving west, 2 minutes I-70 westbound from the 110.6 mile marker. Santa driving west, 2 minutes I-70 westbound from the 110.6. Mm-hmm. It's a white van passing on the shoulder. Mm-hmm. Unsafe lane changes, 40s Cooper County, traffic clear.
1: 682, Jeff out of Boonville.
0: 682, 1712, traffic clear.

0: Master, show me clear of the morning. 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

0: Mexico, show me out. 500 block of Seminary with 0 William King, Boy 69. 0 William King, Boy 69. Parking problem.
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1: 0 William King Boyd 69 shows on a 2006 Chevy truck to Anthony Colt out of Mexico, November 26 expiration.
0: Copy. Do you have any history with that subject?

0: have a number from 24.
1: Make sure disregard. Show me clear. Top resolved. I'll have another problem here shortly. Mexico, I'll be 500 block seminary with Nora Union, Nora Edward Everett, Nora Union, Nora Lincoln Edward Everett.

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1: What?
0: 682, when you're saying extending 1050J1, Ralphie Boy, old Ralphie Boy. Blue Kia minivan instruction road signs. Cooper has a deputy in route.
1: Copy.

what happened. 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I believe it's from the accident earlier. Caller's concerned about it. It's going to be in front of the auto spa, 305 South Muldrow.

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0: 34 to Mexico. I'll be on at the 900 block of Garfield with a plate. 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
0: Adam Boy X-ray 2, Adam Boy X-ray 2. 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
3: Sheriff Officer, Shelton to Cooper County, Chino driving. In less 2 minutes, I-70 eastbound from the 75 mile marker. Chino driving less 2 minutes, I-70 eastbound from the 75. Silver passenger car, California registration, unknown numerics. 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Unable to maintain lanes. 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Sheriff clear.

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1: 34.

0: Jefferson 37, 62, 18.
1: Yeah, she's on her way. I'm just moving debris now. You can go ahead and show me 10-8. I'm almost done.
0: 7-6-8, please.

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1: 34.
2: 10.
0: Attention, medic one, this is 824 North Washington. Again, that's 824 North Washington for a 68-year-old female who is having trouble walking after a car accident a couple days ago. She's awake breathing at the time. Again, medic one, please respond to 824 North Washington. For a 68-year-old female who is having trouble walking after a car accident a couple days ago. She is awake and breathing at this time. 7th age, 1812, WQQ 922.

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1: Mexico, one direct. 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Middle initial M, Mary, date of birth 6/20/85/0620/1985, female white from Missouri.
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0: 2006 Chevy. Expiration 56-17-2026. Going to a Jimmy Messi out of Club, Missouri. 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Two prior convictions for failure to produce insurance and speeding negative 99.
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0: Triple Officer, Special Attention, Montgomery County. Canine driving with less 2 minutes I 70 westbound from the 177 mile marker. Canine driving less 2 minutes I 70 westbound from the 177. It's black truck, Missouri registration 5A, Adam 2149. Not on file. Black truck, Missouri registration 5A, Adam 2149. Not on file. Speeding, towards Montgomery County, truck clear.
1: 1245, Jeff City.
0: 1245.
1: Jeff, I'm on the en route to Gasconi Village on the Gasconi River. I'll probably put in a Gasconi. Best one to a dock. 1050.
0: Jeff.
1: 175. This is the from Hermes. If you could get the actual physical address, if there is a physical address of it, please.
0: 175, clear.
1: And Jeff, see if there's injury status or whatever. They didn't give any updates, just a boat into a dock.
0: 175, 2F, clear.

0: by land is Mockican Trail off of Rada Frank. Reporting party advised the driver is 1055. He's speeding. Hit the dock. He's denying EMS. There's two boats and the dock are damaged.
1: Call back return. 1831.

0: Ground clear. Subjects is going to move to where they're supposed to be.
1: Copy clear, 1832.
2: Tyrone Lou Park, foot patrol, no status.
1: Copy, Tyrone Lou, 1832.
3: Go ahead.
4: 175, the reporting party advised you go to Gascony Village. They can direct you down to the crash scene.
5: Just warm up, 10 minutes out. 1245, you just come by land. I can.
1: Got it. AP Greens again. I'm going to pick up some cones that we're holding that caution tape up. Received AP Green, 1833.
6: 34 to Mexico.
1: Four.
6: You can show me clear. The cars have been moved.
1: Copy clear, 1833.

0: Yeah, I'm just going to drive. End up driving down there. It's not that much further. By the time I launch a boat, I could be there.
1: 10-4, I'll start getting information for you.
0: Okay, appreciate it.
1: Also, if he is 1055, I do have to ask for.
0: Perfect.
2: Two nine eight. I just got off the water. I'll be in route to 1245, coming from Mokane on the Missouri.
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0: 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I'll be out on the 800 block of Trinity in reference to parking problem.
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0: 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Cars are being moved.
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0: turn board next door, please.
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0: Edward Lincoln 6, Zebra 3 Young. Edward Lincoln 6, Zebra 3 Young.
1: Zebra 3 Young, showing to a gauge grave out of Montgomery City on a 2006 Chrysler passenger, expiration 2028.

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0: officers and first responders to 4820 South Clark Walmart for a middle-aged female who has collapsed. They're going to be near a vehicle. It's going to be a white and colored Nissan Rogue. They're going to be parked on the grocery side, and it's going to be at Walmart.
1: Proceed.
2: Go, do we have patient status as far as awake or breathing?
0: She's awake and breathing, and correction on the age, she's going to be an 88-year-old female.
2: 10.
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0: 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Show me on the 900 block of Union for the parking problem.
1: Copy 900 block of Union, 1849.
0: Please.
1: Go ahead.
0: Edward King for Robert 2, Victor. Edward King for Robert 2, Victor.
1: 34-year plate, Edward King for Robert 2, Victor, showing to an Emily Holler out of Mexico on a 2012 GMC passenger expiration 26.
0: Received.